0: One of the men arrested over a suspected terror plot near an RAF base used by the US reportedly called police in the early hours of Sunday. A local farmer told reporters that she alerted emergency services at 1:36 a.m. after discovering three vans blocking a road near RAF Fairford in Gloucestershire. But it's now emerged that one of the suspects had called the police around an hour before. The Prime Minister says he'll end the pension's triple lock from 2030.
1: The state pension will continue to rise every year, at least by prices, or 2.5%. And it will hold its value relative to earnings over time.
0: Speaking at the Labour Party conference, Andy Burnham also vowed to give the public greater control over housing, water and energy. And New Scotland boss Sebastian Pocognoli endured a demoralising Hampton debut as his 10-man side were dismantled 3-0 by Switzerland in the Nations League. That's the latest from Radio News Hub. I'm Grace McIntosh.
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3: 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And here comes another hour of your favourite music. Your favourite music. 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
5: Three teenagers have died and a teenage boy has been arrested after a car entered the water in the River Wear in Sunderland. Police say four people were in the car at the time. A 17-year-old boy managed to reach safety and has now been arrested in connection with the incident. Manchester City have been found guilty of engaging in a scheme to inflate revenues and reduce costs by almost £1 billion over a nine-season period. It follows a four-year investigation by an independent commission. The club says they'll appeal the decision. The body of a newborn baby has been discovered on a shoreline in Bangor. Searches are ongoing to try to trace the mother of the infant. Detective Sergeant Kelly Wynne is appealing to the public.
6: We are concerned the baby's mother may not be in a position to reach out for support. So we are appealing directly to the mother, father, and those who may have knowledge, such as friends, family, neighbours or colleagues.
5: One of the men arrested over a suspected terror plot near an RAF base used by the US reportedly called police in the early hours of Sunday. A local farmer told reporters that she alerted emergency services at 1:36 a.m. after discovering three vans blocking a road near RAF Fairford in Gloucestershire. But it's now emerged that one of the suspects had called the police around an hour before. The Prime Minister says he'll end the pension's triple lock from 2030.
7: The state pension will continue to rise every year, at least by prices, or 2.5%. And it will hold its value relative to earnings over time.
5: Speaking at the Labour Party conference, Andy Burnham also vowed to give the public greater control over housing, water and energy. And New Scotland boss Sebastian Pocognoli endured a demoralising Hampton debut as his 10-man side were dismantled 3-0 by Switzerland in the Nations League. That's the latest from Radio News Hub. I'm Grace McIntosh.
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3: Three teenagers have died and a teenage boy has been arrested after a car entered the water in the River Wear in Sunderland. Police say four people were in the car at the time. A 17-year-old boy managed to reach safety and has now been arrested in connection with the incident. Manchester City have been found guilty of engaging in a scheme to inflate revenues and reduce costs by almost £1 billion over a nine-season period. It follows a four-year investigation by an independent commission. The club says they'll appeal the decision. The body of a newborn baby has been discovered on a shoreline in Bangor. Searches are ongoing to try to trace the mother of the infant. Detective Sergeant Kelly Wynne is appealing to the public.
4: We are concerned the baby's mother may not be in a position to reach out for support. So we are appealing directly to the mother, father, and those who may have knowledge, such as friends, family, neighbours or colleagues.
3: One of the men arrested over a suspected terror plot near an RAF base used by the US reportedly called police in the early hours of Sunday. A local farmer told reporters that she alerted emergency services at 1:36 a.m. after discovering three vans blocking a road near RAF Fairford in Gloucestershire. But it's now emerged that one of the suspects had called the police around an hour before. The Prime Minister says he'll end the pension's triple lock from 2030.
5: The state pension will continue to rise every year, at least by prices, or 2.5%. And it will hold its value relative to earnings over time.
3: Speaking at the Labour Party conference, Andy Burnham also vowed to give the public greater control over housing, water and energy. And New Scotland boss Sebastian Pocognoli endured a demoralising Hampton debut as his 10-man side were dismantled 3-0 by Switzerland in the Nations League. That's the latest from Radio News Hub. I'm Grace McIntosh.
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0: It's just after 3 o'clock on Wednesday morning. And here comes another hour of your favourite music. Your favourite music. All night long on the station that loves North Oxfordshire. 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
7: She grew up with the children of the stars.

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1: It was just another day. 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He'd let his speed creep a little too high as he approached a bend. 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The scary thing is, he didn't even realize. 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Think. 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
6: Three teenagers have died and a teenage boy has been arrested after a car entered the water in the River Wear in Sunderland. Police say four people were in the car at the time. A 17-year-old boy managed to reach safety and has now been arrested in connection with the incident. Manchester City have been found guilty of engaging in a scheme to inflate revenues and reduce costs by almost £1 billion over a nine-season period. It follows a four-year investigation by an independent commission. The club says they'll appeal the decision. The body of a newborn baby has been discovered on a shoreline in Bangor. Searches are ongoing to try to trace the mother of the infant. Detective Sergeant Kelly Wynne is appealing to the public.
7: We are concerned the baby's mother may not be in a position to reach out for support. So we are appealing directly to the mother, father, and those who may have knowledge, such as friends, family, neighbours or colleagues.
6: One of the men arrested over a suspected terror plot near an RAF base used by the US reportedly called police in the early hours of Sunday. A local farmer told reporters that she alerted emergency services at 1:36 a.m. after discovering three vans blocking a road near RAF Fairford in Gloucestershire. But it's now emerged that one of the suspects had called the police around an hour before. The Prime Minister says he'll end the pension's triple lock from 2030.
8: The state pension will continue to rise every year, at least by prices, or 2.5%. And it will hold its value relative to earnings over time.
6: Speaking at the Labour Party conference, Andy Burnham also vowed to give the public greater control over housing, water and energy. And New Scotland boss Sebastian Pocognoli endured a demoralising Hampton debut as his 10-man side were dismantled 3-0 by Switzerland in the Nations League. That's the latest from Radio News Hub. I'm Grace McIntosh.
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0: 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And here comes another hour of your favourite music.
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2: Three teenagers have died and a teenage boy has been arrested after a car entered the water in the River Wear in Sunderland. Police say four people were in the car at the time. A 17-year-old boy managed to reach safety and has now been arrested in connection with the incident. Manchester City have been found guilty of engaging in a scheme to inflate revenues and reduce costs by almost £1 billion over a nine-season period. It follows a four-year investigation by an independent commission. The club says they'll appeal the decision. The body of a newborn baby has been discovered on a shoreline in Bangor. Searches are ongoing to try to trace the mother of the infant. Detective Sergeant Kelly Wynne is appealing to the public.
3: We are concerned the baby's mother may not be in a position to reach out for support. So we are appealing directly to the mother, father, and those who may have knowledge, such as friends, family, neighbours or colleagues.
2: One of the men arrested over a suspected terror plot near an RAF base used by the US reportedly called police in the early hours of Sunday. A local farmer told reporters that she alerted emergency services at 1:36 a.m. after discovering three vans blocking a road near RAF Fairford in Gloucestershire. But it's now emerged that one of the suspects had called the police around an hour before. The Prime Minister says he'll end the pension's triple lock from 2030.
4: The state pension will continue to rise every year, at least by prices, or 2.5%. And it will hold its value relative to earnings over time.
2: Speaking at the Labour Party conference, Andy Burnham also vowed to give the public greater control over housing, water and energy. And New Scotland boss Sebastian Pocognoli endured a demoralising Hampton debut as his 10-man side were dismantled 3-0 by Switzerland in the Nations League. That's the latest from Radio News Hub. I'm Grace McIntosh.
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0: 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And here comes another hour of your favourite music.
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1: You're both on the same road. 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It's on all of us. National Highways.

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3: Three teenagers have died and a teenage boy has been arrested after a car entered the water in the River Wear in Sunderland. Police say four people were in the car at the time. A 17-year-old boy managed to reach safety and has now been arrested in connection with the incident. Manchester City have been found guilty of engaging in a scheme to inflate revenues and reduce costs by almost £1 billion over a nine-season period. It follows a four-year investigation by an independent commission. The club says they'll appeal the decision. The body of a newborn baby has been discovered on a shoreline in Bangor. Searches are ongoing to try to trace the mother of the infant. Detective Sergeant Kelly Wynne is appealing to the public.
4: We are concerned the baby's mother may not be in a position to reach out for support. So we are appealing directly to the mother, father, and those who may have knowledge, such as friends, family, neighbours or colleagues.
3: One of the men arrested over a suspected terror plot near an RAF base used by the US reportedly called police in the early hours of Sunday. A local farmer told reporters that she alerted emergency services at 1:36 a.m. after discovering three vans blocking a road near RAF Fairford in Gloucestershire. But it's now emerged that one of the suspects had called the police around an hour before. The Prime Minister says he'll end the pension's triple lock from 2030.
5: The state pension will continue to rise every year, at least by prices or 2.5%. And it will hold its value relative to earnings over time.
3: Speaking at the Labour Party conference, Andy Burnham also vowed to give the public greater control over housing, water and energy. And New Scotland boss Sebastian Pocognoli endured a demoralising Hampton debut as his 10-man side were dismantled 3-0 by Switzerland in the Nations League. That's the latest from Radio News Hub. I'm Grace McIntosh.
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0: It's just after 6 o'clock on Wednesday morning. And here comes another hour of your favourite music. Your favourite music. 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

10 past 6, we are levitating with Dua Lipa on Banbury FM Breakfast. Morning, I'm Andy Green. We're on to the final day of September, 30th of September today. Yesterday's weather was interesting, wasn't it? Because, well, actually not in a positive way, because I thought it was going to be a really nice day and it was going to be really warm. It was warm, but it was just a bit overcast and nondescript, wasn't it really? And today we're starting with a little bit of a damp start around the area. Sunny spells coming later and highs of 22 degrees. I suppose we can't moan. I don't need the heating on yet. Almost. I've taken to putting a jumper on in the evening. Anyway, listen, welcome to Wednesday. Lots to talk about this morning. Banbury United and Brackley both played last night, so we'll let you know before 6.30 how they got on, and we'll have a look at this morning's local news headlines in a mo. First of all, here's Gabrielle.

The current song from Taylor Swift, that's Patient Zero. On Banbury FM, it's 6:18. Good morning, hope you're well this morning. Yesterday on Banbury FM, we were telling you about Thames Valley Police undertaking a survey to find out where we think the worst roads are for speeding in and around Banbury. And lots of people were having their comments on this on our socials, including Kev, who said Springfield Avenue is like the Hamilton Strait most days, especially in the evenings. Lisa mentioned Ruskin Road up by Wickham Park Academy there. And Jude said Queensway, day and night. So speeding, obviously an issue. If you want to join in with that survey, you can get to it by following the link on the news pages of our website. That was yesterday's news. Talking of today's news, police have carried out two drugs warrants in Banbury, one at a commercial premises and another at a residential address. This is all part of an investigation into the suspected importation and distribution of illegal drugs. Arrests have been made and a number of items seized. More on that through the day today. And the full closure orders, or two full closure orders, have been obtained for an address in Banbury Town Centre following repeated reports of antisocial behaviour, suspected drug activity and disorder. So more on both those stories and everything else you need to know for your Wednesday today as we go through the day. We are first for the local news that matters to you with updates on air and online at banburyfm.com. Got Joe's end of beginning on the way after we head back to the 80s now.

0: Janet Jackson, that is all for you. In last night's football, Banbury United lost 3-2 to Stratford Town at the Spencer Stadium, but Brackley Town, they beat South Shields 3-2 at St James's Park, so one win, one loss there. A bit of a damp start today, sunny spells coming later and highs of 22 degrees. And playing here, we'll get on some Elton John. Sir Elt follows the news headlines with Holly now at 6:30.
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2: Three teenagers have died and a teenage boy has been arrested after a car entered the water in the River Wear in Sunderland. Police say four people were in the car at the time. Manchester City have been found guilty after engaging in a scheme to inflate revenues and reduce costs by almost £1 billion over a nine-season period. The club says they'll appeal the decision. The body of a newborn baby has been discovered on a shoreline in Bangor. Detective Sergeant Kelly Wynne is appealing to the public for more information.
3: We are concerned the baby's mother may not be in a position to reach out for support. So we are appealing directly to the mother, father, and those who may have knowledge, such as friends, family, neighbours or colleagues.
2: And New Scotland boss Sebastian Pocognoli endured a demoralising Hampton debut as his 10-man side were dismantled 3-0 by Switzerland in the Nations League. That's the latest from Radio News Hub. I'm Grace McIntosh.
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Your favourite music for Wednesday morning, halfway through the week, final day of September. And there is Pink and Try playing on Banbury FM Breakfast, 19 minutes to 7. Today, after a damp start, sunny spells and highs up to 22 degrees. And if you were listening yesterday morning, we were talking about how to greet someone if you want to become friends with them. And apparently you can do it one of three ways. You can just walk up to them and go, hello. You can walk up to them and shake their hand. Or you can walk up to them and give them a big hug. And apparently, according to a team of 18 researchers that greeted 330 strangers with a hug, a handshake, or no touch at all, the hug works the best. And the way they tested this, they said, oh, I've got some photos here, my holiday photos. Would you like to have a look at them? And the most interest came from the people that had had a hug. The middle amount of interest came from the people who'd had their hands shaken, and no interest came from the people they just did hello to. It just sounds rather random, doesn't it? Would you like to look at my holiday photos? No. Go away, you strange person. Mind you, wouldn't you say if somebody came up to you and went, hello, and gave you a big hug, wouldn't you say, what on earth's going on here? You go away, you strange person. I mean, I do sometimes hug people. I'm not a big hugger, but I do sometimes hug people, more often than not if I've been down to the pub. But that's another story for another day. Anyway, why don't you this morning head into work and give the boss a big hug, and hopefully you'll get a pay rise in return. That or your P45. She came.

It's Adela on Banbury FM at just before 11 minutes to 7. Banbury Jobs Fair taking place today at Banbury Town Hall, with employers, training providers and work-related services coming together to help those looking for work or a change of job. The free event will also give visitors the opportunity to meet employers and those who are offering apprenticeships, skills development and training programmes. Banbury Jobs Fair running from 10 till 1, as I say, in Banbury Town Hall today. Bit of a damp start, sunny spells coming along though, and highs of 22 degrees. And we'll tell you what we found in the papers to talk about this morning after Rock

Then we're coming up on breakfast this morning. Are you operating at two-thirds full capacity? If your little fuel gauge was showing, would it be about two-thirds when you start the day? I start full, and within 10 minutes of seeing my team in the morning, I'm down to empty. They take it out of me. Also today, we're talking about how international students are encouraged to come to this country by some of our icons. You won't believe who some of these icons are, though. We'll talk about that. A frustrated Italian local has admitted to dousing rowdy, drunk British tourists with buckets of water from her balcony. And we've got a lovely story about a lost barn owl that collapsed on deck of a ship. It had flown out to sea and couldn't find anywhere to land, and it just crash-landed on the boat. They got it back to land, and it's been released back out into the wild. Lovely little story, heartwarming story for a Wednesday. That lot all coming up on Banbury FM Breakfast, where Holly has the news at 7 after Boyzone.

0: You're waking up to a Wednesday morning with Boyzone and Picture of You playing on Banbury FM, where after seven, I've got a man who is just like the rest of us, has to fight the planning department to get planning permission for anything he wants to do. Yes, this is the showbiz lifestyle of Lewis Capaldi, one of his tunes on the way, after the news headlines at seven with Holly, next. Your favourite music,
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4: Three teenagers have died and a teenage boy has been arrested after a car entered the water in the River Wear in Sunderland. Police say four people were in the car at the time. A 17-year-old boy managed to reach safety and has now been arrested in connection with the incident. Manchester City have been found guilty of engaging in a scheme to inflate revenues and reduce costs by almost £1 billion over a nine-season period. It follows a four-year investigation by an independent commission. The club says they'll appeal the decision. The body of a newborn baby has been discovered on a shoreline in Bangor. Searches are ongoing to try to trace the mother of the infant. Detective Sergeant Kelly Wynne is appealing to the public.
5: We are concerned the baby's mother may not be in a position to reach out for support. So we are appealing directly to the mother, father, and those who may have knowledge, such as friends, family, neighbours or colleagues.
4: One of the men arrested over a suspected terror plot near an RAF base used by the US reportedly called police in the early hours of Sunday. A local farmer told reporters that she alerted emergency services at 1:36 a.m. after discovering three vans blocking a road near RAF Fairford in Gloucestershire. But it's now emerged that one of the suspects had called the police around an hour before. The Prime Minister says he'll end the pension's triple lock from 2030.
6: The state pension will continue to rise every year, at least by prices or 2.5%. And it will hold its value relative to earnings over time.
4: Speaking at the Labour Party conference, Andy Burnham also vowed to give the public greater control over housing, water and energy. And New Scotland boss Sebastian Pocognoli endured a demoralising Hampton debut as his 10-man side were dismantled 3-0 by Switzerland in the Nations League. That's the latest from Radio News Hub. I'm Grace McIntosh.
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3: 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And here comes another hour of your favourite music. Your favourite music. 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

0: turned on the telly last weekend, and I can't remember which channel it came on, but there was one of the Back to the Future movies on. Love those. Michael J. Fox was brilliant in those, and that from the first Back to the Future movie from Huey Lewis and the News, The Power of Love, playing on Banbury FM. Morning, hope you're well this morning, and thank you so much for switching on Banbury's truly local radio station. Really appreciate that, and if you could spread the word and tell your friends where they can find us, that would be much appreciated. Approaching 7:10, and today, the final day of September, going to be after a damp start, a day with sunny spells and highs up to 22 degrees. And of course, October starting tomorrow, Banbury Canal Festival happening this weekend, and Banbury Park Run celebrating its 22nd anniversary this Saturday as well. So lots to look forward to this weekend. Ahead of that, interesting to read in the papers today about the way that many of us are running on 2/3 of our full capacity on any given day. This is according to a study. Tiredness, poor concentration and low motivation are the biggest reasons preventing you and I from performing at our best, with only 13% feeling ready for the day every day. 88% of us have days when we're barely functioning at all, including 21% who feel this often. This is a poll of 2,000 adults. It found, as a result, 20% of those who have such days wish they could increase their focus and feel more prepared to meet the demands of the day. I don't know if you're anything like me. I think in the start of the morning, I'm always ready to go. I feel fully recharged. I've had a good night's sleep. And then it takes a little bit out of you, doesn't it? So I guess we go down to about 2/3 just for the morning rush hour. And I don't have a difficult rush hour to get here, to be honest, at the time I have to get here in the morning. But I can understand how traffic and school runs and dealing with kids can knock you down to about 2/3 full. But I do sit down at the computer here and I come in with all these good intentions. I'm going to do this, this, this and this. And then I come in here in the morning and I battle with my team because everything I want to do is wrong. And they tell me I should be doing it a different way. And then when I come out of here, I think, right, I've just got to do these 5 things today. If I just get them done, I can be out by 11. And the reality is I spend about 10 minutes talking to Pete Gardner. And then I go out to the office and I end up talking to the news team and I end up doing all sorts of things. And then before you know it, it's midday and you haven't even started working through what you've got to work through. And I think that's my not being productive, because I'm being too social. I'm chatting too much. And when I was at school, I was always told to be quiet. So obviously that's what we need in the Banbury FM office. Somebody to tell me to be quiet. My team have just said to me in my headphones, be quiet. I get the message.
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It's Banbury FM on a Wednesday morning with Kylie and Spinning Around. In the local news headlines this morning, police have carried out two drugs warrants in Banbury. One at a commercial premises and another at a residential address. This is all part of an investigation into the suspected importation and distribution of illegal drugs. Arrests have been made and a number of

0: items seized. And also in the news today, two full closure orders have been obtained for an address in Banbury Town Centre following repeated reports of antisocial behaviour, suspected drug activity and disorder. So more on those stories and the rest of your breaking news as we go through your day-to-day here at Banbury FM. We are first for the local news that matters to you with updates on air and online at banburyfm.com. We had some footy action last night. Banbury United and Brackley Town were both playing. How did they do? I will tell you after Bruno Mars and Rosé.
1: Game.

0: She's not an easy woman to please, our Shania. That don't impress me much. Playing on Banbury FM. Last night in the football, Banbury United lost 3-2 to Stratford Town at the Spencer Stadium, whilst Brackley Town beat South Shields 3-2 at St James's Park. Bit of a damp start to your Wednesday today. Sunny spells coming later. Highs up to 22 degrees. And it'll be the Sugar Babes after the headlines with Holly now at 7:30.
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2: Yvette Cooper will signal a revival of the new Labour-era Sure Start scheme when she speaks at the Labour conference today. It includes plans for new parents to get support with their babies at more than 1,000 centres across England. Footballer John Stones has been convicted of speeding and landed with a £1,000 court bill after he missed a police letter while at the World Cup with England. The 32-year-old defender was caught driving his Range Rover at 43 miles per hour along a country lane near his Cheshire mansion. And Mr Bean, Peppa Pig and James Bond, they're just some of the names that's attracting international students to the UK. A new study finds that more than 4 in 5 international students considered British culture when deciding to study here. Katrina McCarthy is the British Council's spokesperson.
3: Both public figures and created figures can both act as a sort of a cultural connection and introduction to the UK. They help make the country familiar and they help create something of an emotional connection.
2: That's the latest from Radio News Hub. I'm Holly Hughes.
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There's Duran Duran and Notorious. This is Banbury FM. It's 22:08 on a Wednesday morning as we reach the halfway point of your week. We've had a bit of a damp start to the day today. It's going to be sunny spells to come, though, and highs of 22 degrees at Banbury Cross and at Brackley Town Hall. And in the papers, they're talking about the iconic British cultural people that are driving international students to come to the UK to study here. This is a poll of 2,500 UK-based students who've come from five countries. 60%, or just under 60%, said that fictional British characters were a strong influence on their decision to choose the UK for a university. I mean, it's bizarre, isn't it? They're fictional, and they know they're fictional because they said that. Here we go. On the list of the fictional characters that are persuading students from abroad to come to the UK, Peppa Pig. I kid you not, Peppa Pig, it says here, and Mr. Bean. Do they think we're all like that? We're all like Peppa Pig and Mr. Bean. Some 83% said British culture played an important part in deciding where to study abroad. You see, culture and Peppa Pig aren't two phrases that would go hand in hand, in my opinion, but there we go. The most popular choice was Harry Potter, influencing just about a fifth of respondents, whilst James Bond was selected by 21% of those voting. So that's impressive, isn't it? Peppa Pig, Harry Potter, James Bond and Mr. Bean, influencing foreign students to come to these shores. What do these people abroad think of us, I wonder? I wonder. It's like when Americans used to come and you would meet them in the middle of Banbury and they go, have you met the Queen? It's like, yeah, she's just over there. She's in Hood's the Ironmongers at the moment getting some nails.

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0: On Banbury FM, that is the Lightning Seeds and Change. Are you ready for a little bit of Belinda Carlisle? I hope you are, because I've got a brilliant song from her from 1987 on the way today. After a damp start, we've got sunny spells and highs of 22 degrees. And right now, for your Wednesday morning at 12 minutes to 8, is a roundup from the world of showbiz.
1: The new series of Celebrity Traitors starts tonight. Comedian Joanne McNally, The Last of Us star Bella Ramsey and singer James Blunt are among the 21 stars taking part in the second season of the BBC show. YouTube star King Kenny is also heading to the famous castle. He says he wants to avenge fellow content creator Nico O'Malan, who was the first star to be banished in the previous series. The all-seeing Claudia Winkleman returns as host to pick her treacherous traitors. Stephen Graham has confirmed details of the planned Heat 2 film. Leonardo DiCaprio will play a younger Vincent Hanna while Graham plays his father. The film, based on Michael Mann's novel, will combine a sequel and prequel, with filming due to begin soon. And unheard Oasis recordings have been pulled from auction after the band reportedly launched legal action. The archive includes live shows, sound checks and more than 100 hours of rehearsals from the 1990s. The tapes were recorded by former Oasis sound engineer Hugh Richards.

Your favourite music for a Wednesday morning on Banbury FM with Belinda Carlisle and Heaven is a Place on Earth. Now, it's just 5 weeks to go to Bonfire Night, and with not many public displays in our area these days, people are going to be looking for somewhere to go and safely see fireworks being let off. If you are organising a display, make sure you've added the details to our events guide so people know all about it. You can get to that at banburyfm.com. And still to come this morning, we've got your Banbury breakfast song for Wednesday to sing along with, and the news headlines with Holly. First of all, here's the Wannadies. Oh.

0: Joe Corry, that is Lonely. This is Banbury FM, the Cheers to Charlie Wine Festival happening in Deddington this Saturday evening, inspired by and in memory of Charlie Elvin, a much-loved member of the Deddington community and an enthusiastic wine expert. And they're raising money at this event for the Catherine House Hospice. 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Should be a brilliant evening on Saturday for that. And stick with me this morning, Wednesday continuing with a Fiction Factory song from 1984 to play after we all sing along with the Banbury Breakfast song next. First of all, news headlines with Holly.
1: There are two types of drive you can have on the motorway. One that feels like this.
2: Or one that feels
1: like this. The difference is just a few little changes, like giving more space to the car in front or not hogging the middle lane. Because being a little more considerate on the road actually reduces congestion and collisions, which transforms everyone's journey. So we all feel a little less and a lot more. National Highways.
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5: Andy Burnham has acknowledged he could go all the way and propose rejoining the European Union as he considers the UK's future relationship with Brussels. The Prime Minister, who's blamed Brexit for a decade of drift and division, said he'd look at the pros and cons of all options. US President Donald Trump says he's disappointed British police have released five men on bail who'd been arrested in connection with a suspected terror plot near an RAF base. It's after five British nationals, all in their mid-20s, were arrested on suspicion of explosives offences and terrorism before being released on bail on Monday. Footballer John Stones has been convicted of speeding after he missed a police letter while at the World Cup. The defender's been landed with a £1,052 court bill because he was caught driving his £150,000 Range Rover at 43 miles an hour along a country lane near his Cheshire mansion. Tech companies are being urged to act now to introduce a block on nude images on children's smartphones. Frankie Hairsine has the details.
6: In a letter to bosses at Apple and Google, more than 100 MPs are warning that nude images can be used to exploit, groom or blackmail children. They're calling on them to put protections in place as a matter of urgency, saying online abuse crimes are being committed out of sight from moderators. Back in June, the companies were given a three-month ultimatum to detect and block these images, or they'll be forced to do so by law.
5: And British culture is playing a major part in international students deciding to study here. That's according to the British Council. They say things like music, film and even our food have an influence on their decision. Katriona McCarthy is their Interim Director for Education.
7: That affinity that's generated between film and arts and culture more broadly is something that endures over time. It's something that the UK has become well known for and something that we trade on very heavily internationally. And so absolutely, these are aspects that should be protected.
5: That's the latest from Radio News Hub. I'm Holly Hughes.
8: Radio Works. Europe's new EES border controls are facing heavy criticism, with warnings that the disruption could cost EU destinations billions in UK holiday spending. That's according to travel firm Holiday Extras. Here's CEO Matthew Pack.
9: EES promised one EU border. It's created five. In theory, 29 countries require biometric checks, but nine countries, including France and Italy, are exempt. Ireland and Cyprus don't check at all, and Greece exempts Brits. That's five new borders for our holidaymakers to navigate.
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0: The last day of the month then, Wednesday the 30th of September 2026.

tuneful singing around the area this morning. Well done. It's the Banbury Breakfast Song, back tomorrow for a Thursday. Today, it's a damp start, but sunny spells coming later and highs of 22 degrees. Here comes Fiction Factory's Feels Like Heaven.

Banbury FM, good morning. I'm Andy Greener. That is Cat's Eye and Animal. 8:10 now. And I hope you are well for the final day of September. We're heading into the final quarter of the year. Just flying by this year, isn't it? I know I've said that before, but I keep every morning looking at the date thinking, how's it the end of the month? It was only just the 1st of September yesterday. Kids have only just gone back to school. And now I think we're getting closer to the next half-term break than we were to the summer holidays. Boy, life speeds up, kids. Make the most of it when you're young. Got to take that on the way in just a few moments' time. We are often, aren't we, human beings, not the kindest to animals. Some people are absolute horrors as far as the animal world are concerned. But sometimes you get a nice story come along. And there's one of those this morning. I have a Wednesday morning heart-rending story. One of those that's going to give you a warm glow. A lost barn owl collapsed on the deck of a boat after it had flown out to sea. It was 70 miles offshore and it couldn't find where to land because it was out at sea. Apparently, two or three times it tumbled into the sea and then managed to take off again, and then it came crashing down onto the boat. It saw this boat and it landed on the boat and just sort of crashed on the deck and just looked up at everybody. Now, normally an owl or something like that would fly away, wouldn't it, if it saw humans coming anywhere near? But this owl knew that it was just on borrowed time, and if they didn't do something and save it on the boat, that was it, because the sea was a big old sea and it was 70 miles out. That's a fair old way, isn't it? So these seamen that were on the boat, they basically made the owl a makeshift bed for the night. They wrapped it up and cared for it for 24 hours before they were met by a lifeboat crew. This is all off the Norfolk coast. The owl was taken by the lifeboat crew ashore, where it was looked after by wildlife experts. They named it Reg, after a steadfast crew member in the regiment of Sergeant Mark Petheridge, because it refused to give up like he refused to give up, according to the Royal Ocean Racing Club. And they were taking part in the Round Britain and Ireland race when it was their boat that the owl crashed into. Anyway, after spending a little bit of time recuperating, the owl has now been released back out into the wild. Isn't that nice? I suspect they released it out into the wild well away from the cliff edges, well away from the coast, because they didn't want the owl to get confused and go back out where it just come from, where it's all wet and horrible. But that's a nice story, isn't it? Nice story for a Wednesday. All this positivity won't last.

On Banbury FM Breakfast, that's Alex Warren and Joe Jonas and Burning Down. It's 18 minutes past 8. In about 10 minutes' time, I'll let you know how Banbury United and Brackley Town did last night. Ahead of that, yesterday on Banbury FM Breakfast, we were telling you about how Thames Valley Police are undertaking a survey to find out where we think the worst roads are for speeding in and around Banbury. And you came up with loads of suggestions yesterday. Tony said the Oxford Road, Esso to Bannatyne's, especially the Longford Park lights, racing at the lights to get in front. Oh, that annoys me, Tony. That really gets me. Because they come up, you see them and they sit there and then the lights are on red and then they start to edge forward. And I think, shall I have a go at stopping you doing this? Because I know what you're going to do. You came from three cars behind and you think you can nip in front. And it's like they only make about two cars advance. And I now just laugh at them. I hope they look in the mirror because I'm laughing at them thinking, you fool, you've burnt all that petrol for no reason. So I'm with you there. Darren says, most of the rat runs on any evening. And we've also got Lorraine, who says the Warwick Road and Duke's Meadow Drive are not good. And we've also got Stephen, who says the fairway. So a fair mix of your suggestions on our social media accounts yesterday. Thank you for all of those. If you want to join in with that survey, you can get to it by using the link on the news pages of our website. And in the local news this morning, police have carried out two drugs warrants in Banbury, one at a commercial premises and another at a residential address as part of an investigation into the suspected importation and distribution of illegal drugs. Arrests have been made and a number of items seized. And two full closure orders have been obtained for an address in Banbury Town Centre following repeated reports of antisocial behaviour, suspected drug activity and disorder. So more on those stories as we go through your Wednesday today. We are first for the local news that matters to you with updates on air and online at Banbury FM.

0: take you home. It's Ariana Grande and One Last Time, playing on Banbury FM Breakfast. Now, last night in football, Banbury United lost 3-2 to Stratford Town at the Spencer Stadium, whilst Brackley Town beat South Shields 3-2 at St James's Park. So one win, one loss there. And on the way, Michael McDonald, some sweet freedom for you. Sienna Spyro's big number one tune of the moment to come as well. First of all, Holly's got the headlines at 8:30.
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2: Andy Burnham has acknowledged he could go all the way and propose rejoining the European Union. The Prime Minister, who's blamed Brexit for a decade of drift and division, said he'd look at the pros and cons of all options. Tech companies are being urged to act now to introduce a block on nude images on children's smartphones. Frankie Hersine has the details.
3: In a letter to bosses at Apple and Google, more than 100 MPs are warning that nude images can be used to exploit, groom or blackmail children. They're calling on them to put protections in place as a matter of urgency, saying online abuse crimes are being committed out of sight from moderators. Back in June, the companies were given a three-month ultimatum to detect and block these images, or they'll be forced to do so by law.
2: And footballer John Stones has been convicted of speeding after he missed a police letter while at the World Cup. The defender's been landed with a £1,052 court bill because he was caught driving his £150,000 Range Rover along a country lane near his Cheshire mansion at 43 miles an hour. That's the latest from Radio News Hub. I'm Holly Hughes.
4: Radio Works. Europe's new EES border controls are facing heavy criticism, with warnings that the disruption could cost EU destinations billions in UK holiday spending. That's according to travel firm Holly Extras. Here's CEO Matthew Pack.
5: EES promised one EU border. It's created five. In theory, 29 countries require biometric checks, but nine countries, including France and Italy, are exempt. Ireland and Cyprus don't check at all, and Greece exempts Brits. That's five new borders for our holidaymakers to navigate.
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On Banbury FM, that is Sienna Spiro's Great Expectations. 20 to 9 now, 2 weeks today, it's the start of Banbury Fair. Tomorrow, it is the start of October. Today, we've had a bit of a damp start, but we're going to have sunny spells later and highs up to 22 degrees today. A frustrated Italian local has admitted she does something to rowdy, drunk British tourists when they wake her up in the middle of the night. This is a local in a district of Rome, and she complains that UK and American tourists have been making noise beneath her apartment in the early hours, leaving one 74-year-old, this person, to resort to extreme measures. Rome has long been a popular holiday destination, drawing in millions of visitors each year. Tourists flock to the Italian capital to soak up the city's Roman history and art. Yeah, and enjoy its nightlife. Yes, that's more like it, and its world-famous cuisine. With the swathes of tourists coming a downside, though, they allegedly get drunk, cause a lot of nuisance in the middle of the night. And so this lady, she told the Eye paper what she now does. She's in an upstairs apartment with a balcony. She leaves a couple of buckets of water by the balcony. And if there's a lot of noise, she goes out and she says, "Will you please, keep the noise down?" And if they don't, they get a drenching. that's brilliant. That's so Italian, isn't it? So Italian. Oh, fantastic. Everybody.

Gazing on Banbury FM, 12 minutes to 9, a campaign to raise money for the Warrener School Farm to help them recover after the hay barn fire a couple of weeks ago is now just a few hundred pounds short of its £4,500 target. The appeal was started by a local firefighter and business owner whose children were upset at what happened. If you would like to help them, get over the line. It's so close now. So close when I last looked. There's a link to the donations website on the news pages of our website. Be brilliant to help the Warrener School Farm. I used to love when I was at the Warrener School going down the farm. It was brilliant. Here comes Phil Bailey and Phil Collins.

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Thanks for switching us on today. We will get into your Wednesday workday, as we do every weekday morning at 9, with the oldies hour with Dre's Eye Care. Some brilliant memories from the 60s through to the 90s. Then it will be Pete Gardner at 10. Mark Watson from midday. Ian Dance has your journey home from 3 this afternoon. That is Wednesday, the 30th of September, the final day of the month for Banbury FM, where it's Chapel Run now. It's

0: 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This is Banbury FM with Chapel Rowan and Good Luck Babe. Right, into your Wednesday work day we go with some brilliant memories to come on the Oldies Hour with our friends at Dre's Eye Care. I'll play the beautiful South very soon, but we'll start in the 1960s with a bit of Motown from Martha Reeves and the Vandellas. After the news headlines with Holly.
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6: It's understood one of the five men arrested over a suspected terror plot near an RAF base called the police before they were arrested. A suspect reportedly called 999 around an hour before a farmer said she called. After discovering three vans blocking a road near RAF Fairford in Gloucestershire, the five British nationals, all in their mid-20s, were subsequently arrested on suspicion of explosives offences and terrorism. Andy Burnham has vowed to be honest about any shortfall in his plan to fund a national care service. He promised to say where that money's coming from, leaving the door open to tax rises. Former Manchester City defender Michael Richards says the Premier League's damning verdict on the club has left him devastated and heartbroken. City were found to have engaged in an almost £1 billion scheme to either inflate revenues or reduce costs through a series of sham arrangements in order to avoid breaching league and UEFA financial regulations. The eight-time Premier League champions face severe sanctions, although City remained defiant and immediately declared their intention to appeal. Mental health patients in Scotland could be subject to inhumane and degrading treatments. That's the warning from the Scottish Human Rights Commission. They say that current safeguards aren't protecting patients and that developments haven't kept up with those in England and Wales. Professor Angela O'Hagan is the chair of the SHRC.
7: We've heard from people who have had experiences in adult mental health settings of seclusion, being left unattended for long periods, being secluded, being told that that's for them to calm down when they're experiencing severe distress.
6: The Scottish Government has been approached for comment. And Greggs says it plans to shut four factories with the loss of about 740 jobs. The high street bakery chain says the changes will take place over the next 2.5 years. The move will cost the firm around £60 million. That's the latest from Radio News Hub. I'm Holly Hughes.
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0: It's always a great pub quiz fact that was the Christmas number one in 1981 without a sleigh bell going anywhere near it. The Human League and Don't You Want Me playing on Banbury FM. It's The Oldies Hour with Trace Iker, the big songs from the 60s, 70s, 80s and 90s. Good morning, I'm Andy Green, and here comes the first clue song for a Wednesday from Stevie Wonder, Uptight, Everything Is All Right. What year did this get into the charts? Well, during this year, the Queen opened the Severn Bridge linking England and Wales. Also, the Royal Navy's HMS Resolution, Britain's first submarine capable of carrying Polaris nuclear missiles, was launched at Barrow-in-Furness. And on the telly, Joe Brann was trying to sell us bread.
1: I'm just a footfish batter, a minding of me batter, I'm the best fits batter in the world. Me cook, me girlfriend Rita's a very choosy eater. She's the best fed girlfriend
2: I'm
1: in the world.
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1: To the best fed family in the world. 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
0: That's how they were advertising Mother's Pride bread in this year, the same year that in the general election Neil Martin was returned as the MP for Banbury. He got 48% of the vote. What's the year, though? Here's your 10 seconds thinking time. It's 1966.

0: question is, when you climb on board that National Express, can you use your bus pass? I'm only asking for Pete Gardner here. These things start to worry him. He's reached a certain age now. Pete's here at 10 this morning. It's the Divine Comedy, playing on Banbury FM in the oldest hour with Dre's Eye Care, where in just a moment, I got probably, perhaps one of the most consistent hit makers in soul music from days gone by. They were formed in the late 60s from Philadelphia, and the combination of two local groups over there, the Monarchs and the Percussions, they came together and formed the band that had the massive hit that you're about to hear from 1974.
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It's REM on Banbury FM's Oldest Hour with Dre's I Care. I'm Andy Green. Let's do another Clue song for your Wednesday morning now. The Climax Blues Band couldn't get it right. This is a great tune. What year did it get into the charts, though? Here's the clues to help you working out. Ford launched the Cortina Mark IV, built at Dagenham and replacing the hugely successful Mark III. In fact, the new model went on sale and became one of the defining family cars of this decade. Also this year, after the exceptionally hot and dry summer, drought measures were introduced in Yorkshire as water supplies came under increasing pressures. Yorkshire, which of course has got loads of water, but not in this year. The same year that this was brand new on the telly...

Fall and Rise of Reginald Perrin with Leonard Rossiter. Brand new on the telly in this year, the same year that a teacher at Banbury School, Angela Billingham, I think she was in charge of sport, wasn't she? She told me I had to play tennis. She became the mayor of Banbury in this year. What year are we talking about, though? I can only give you 10 seconds thinking. It's 1976.

0: As McFadden and Whitehead, ain't no stopping us now, and there certainly isn't. We've reached the halfway point of the week. It's all downhill to the weekend now, and Pete Gardner takes over in just a moment. He's got Blondie and Shakira and Burna Boy with that World Cup song from this year, and George Michael will be taking a walk to catch a breath of fresh air with a song that Pete will play after the news at 10, and I'll see you back here tomorrow morning.
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6: Household energy bills are forecast to see the biggest hike in 4 years. Experts warn a typical bill could soar by nearly £300 in January due to the Iran war. Andy Burnham has acknowledged he could go all the way and propose rejoining the European Union as he considers the UK's future relationship with Brussels. The Prime Minister, who's blamed Brexit for a decade of drift and division, said he would look at the pros and cons of all options. It's understood one of the five men arrested over a suspected terror plot near an RAF base used by the US called the police before they were arrested. The suspect reportedly called 999 around an hour before a farmer said she called after discovering three vans blocking a road near RAF Fairford in Gloucestershire. Footballer John Stones has been convicted of speeding and landed with a £1,000 court bill after he missed a police letter while at the World Cup with England. The 32-year-old defender, who left Manchester City for Inter Milan in the summer, was caught driving his £150,000 Range Rover at 43 miles per hour along a country lane near his Cheshire mansion in May. Dolly Parton has addressed fans from beyond the grave for the opening of the new museum about her life. The country music superstar, who died last month at the age of 80, pre-recorded a video message welcoming visitors to the attraction in Nashville. And fictional characters are attracting international students to the UK.
7: Both fictional characters and real-life cultural icons were either a strong or a major influence on their decision to study in the UK. We had Harry Potter, we had Mr. Bean, James Bond, and even Peppa Pig were amongst those that were most often mentioned.
6: That's Katriona McCarthy, the British Council's Interim Director for Education. Their new survey finds that more than 4 in 5 international students considered British culture when deciding to study here. That's the latest from Radio News Hub. I'm Holly Hughes.
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9: Europe's new EES border controls are facing heavy criticism, with warnings that the disruption could cost EU destinations billions in UK holiday spending. That's according to travel firm Holiday Extras. Here's CEO Matthew Pack.
10: EES promised one EU border. It's created 5. In theory, 29 countries require biometric checks, but 9 countries, including France and Italy, are exempt. Ireland and Cyprus don't check at all, and Greece exempts Brits. That's 5 new borders for our holidaymakers to navigate.
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Ah, yes, good memories of the World Cup from that tune. Die Die, Shakira and Burna Boy, the World Cup anthem. Brilliant stuff here on Banbury FM. Good morning to you, I'm Pete Gardner. It is Wednesday, the 30th of September, 2026. Can you believe it? October tomorrow. Outrageous. Don't forget to get ready to pinch punch first of the month, everybody. Get your fingers working today. Get them limbered up for lots of pinching tomorrow morning. No, you're not allowed to pinch people. That is against probably the law, or certainly the rules of your workplace, I would imagine. But feel free to get your family, they won't mind. It'll be fine. The weather today, sunny spells once all this dampness goes away. Highs of around 22 degrees. It was weird yesterday, wasn't it? Weird. It was kind of dull and windy, but still really, really warm. Didn't understand the weather yesterday. Very, very peculiar. I was hoping for sun and hot weather, not sort of dull and hot weather. Very peculiar. Can't understand it. Keep it with me for the next hour. We've got tons of your favourite music. Bit of Jennifer Lopez coming up. And this classic, oh yes, from Tapao, Carol Decker. Brilliant. It was

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0: Jennifer Lopez, Waiting For Tonight, playing on Banbury FM. And something I'm waiting for is Halloween. Just the 31 days to go. Love a bit of Halloween. Are you planning a party? Have you got your costume sorted? Are you going trick or treating with the kids? Ah, it's one of my favourite holidays. I don't know if I prefer Halloween now or Christmas. I probably do still just about prefer Christmas. But Halloween is always good fun and a great excuse to watch loads of brilliant old horror movies. Really looking forward to it. And I'm also really looking forward to a bit of Ariana Grande and the appropriately titled Twilight Zone.
1: 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It's a weight off for all of us. Isn't it?
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Free, All Right Now, playing on Banbury FM. Wasn't that a chewing gum advert in the 80s? Was it a chewing gum advert or was it a jeans advert? I can't remember. It was in some famous big advert, but whether it was for gum or jeans, two very different types of products, but there you go, it's definitely one of them. A campaign to raise money for the Warrener School Farm to help them recover after the hay barn fire a couple of weeks ago is now just a few hundred pounds short of its £4,500 target. The appeal was started by a local firefighter and business owner whose children were upset by what happened. If you would like to help them get over the line, there's a link to the donations website on the news page of our website. Help out if you can.

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0: This is Banbury FM. I'm Pete Gardner. I hope you're having a great day. I've got more of your favourite music coming up in just a few minutes on the other side of the news headlines.
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3: Andy Burnham has vowed to be honest about any shortfall in his plan to fund a national care service, free at the point of use. He promised to say where that money's coming from, leaving the door open to tax rises. Former Manchester City defender Michael Richards says the Premier League's damning verdict on the club has left him devastated and heartbroken. City were found to have engaged in an almost £1 billion scheme to either inflate revenues or reduce costs through a series of sham arrangements in order to avoid breaching league and UEFA financial regulations. The eight-time Premier League champions faced severe sanctions, although City remained defiant and immediately declared their intention to appeal. International paparazzi, who were seen looking into the grounds of Prince Archie and Princess Lilibet's school, have been branded extraordinarily reckless and accused of an unacceptable intrusion into the privacy of children. That's what the Duke and Duchess of Sussex's spokesperson has said. There's calls today for the Scottish Government to ensure mental health patients' human rights are being protected. The Scottish Human Rights Commission says some could be subject to inhumane or degrading treatment, and human rights protection isn't properly enforced. Professor Angela O'Hagan is the chair of the commission.
4: This has a lasting harm. This stays with people long after their time in the mental health setting has thankfully ended. But it also means there's a huge impact on families and carers, because families are afraid to speak up.
3: The Scottish Government have been approached for comment. Greggs says it plans to shut four factories with the loss of about 740 jobs. The High Street bakery chain says the proposed changes will take place over the next 2.5 years, costing around £60 million. And footballer John Stones has been convicted of speeding after he missed a police letter while at the World Cup. The defender has been landed with a £1,052 court bill. That's the latest from Radio News Hub. I'm Holly Hughes.
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6: It's just after 11 o'clock on Wednesday morning. And here comes another hour of your favourite music. Your favourite music. 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
1: The station that loves North Oxfordshire, this is Banbury FM, coming up to 11:15 on Wednesday morning. Let's have a quick look back at last night's footy. Two high-scoring games for both Banbury United and Brackley Town. Unfortunately, Banbury United, came out the wrong side of a 3-2 scoreline against Stratford Town at the Spencer Stadium, whereas Brackley Town came out the right side of a 3-2 scoreline against South Shields at St James's Park. So a loss for Banbury, a win for Brackley. All two very exciting games. Let's hope the results can continue to pick up as the season goes on. More games at the weekend, of course. We'll be looking ahead to those later in the week. But for now, here's a bit of classic Def Leppard.

0: Pointer Sisters playing on Banbury FM. I'm so excited. And something else to be excited about, Banbury Park Run celebrates its 22nd anniversary this Saturday. I did no idea that Park Run had been going on for that long. Doesn't feel like that long, does it? 22 years. Happy birthday, Park Run. Still going strong, still helping people get fit and healthy in North Oxfordshire. Well done. Keep it with me. Bit of Bryan Adams next. New music.
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Bit of Jamie Miller for you playing on Banbury FM. Bonfire Night merely 5 weeks away, and it's sad times because there just aren't many big public displays in our area these days. So sad. Lots of big ones from my childhood all gone. So people are going to be looking for somewhere to go and safely see fireworks being let off. If you're organising a display, make sure you've added the details to our events guide so people know about it. Come on, get those details on there on BanburyFM.com so we can let everyone know. You get a big crowd for ooing and ahhing and eating the marshmallows. Are there going to be marshmallows? Is marshmallows a traditional fireworks thing? I guess it is if you've got a bonfire. Make a schmores, maybe. I don't know. Just fancy some food, really.

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2: 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Every drop is a waterfall. 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

0: This is the station that loves North Oxfordshire, Banbury FM. I'm Pete Gardner. Time now for me to disappear and have my sandwiches. But don't worry, Mark Watson will be here with all of your favourite music, keeping you company while you have your sandwiches. So let's enjoy them together.
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4: International paparazzi who were seen looking into the grounds of Prince Archie and Princess Lilibet's school have been branded extraordinarily reckless. That's what the Duke and Duchess of Sussex's spokesperson has said. They've been accused of an unacceptable intrusion into the privacy of children. Next, Andy Burnham has acknowledged he could go all the way and propose rejoining the European Union. It comes as he considers the UK's future relationship with Brussels. In his first Labour Party conference speech as leader, the Prime Minister said Brexit had done more harm than good. Meanwhile, during her speech, the Health Secretary Yvette Cooper has pledged to set up a new pension scheme for workers in the care sector.
5: We will go further, because it is just wrong that the people who work hardest to help others maintain dignity and respect in old age too often get nothing back for retirement themselves. So I can announce today we will introduce the first ever national collective pension scheme.
4: Cooper also set out plans to improve social care. It's understood one of the five men arrested over a suspected terror plot near an RAF base called the police before they were arrested. The suspect reportedly called the police around an hour before the farmer said she called. She discovered three vans blocking a road near RAF Fairford in Gloucestershire. The five British nationals, all in their mid-20s, were subsequently arrested on suspicion of explosive offences and terrorism. And British culture is playing a major part in international students deciding to study here. That's according to the British Council. They say things like music, film and even our food have an influence on their decision. Gatriona McCarthy is the Interim Director for Education.
6: That affinity that's generated between film and arts and culture more broadly is something that endures over time. It's something that the UK has become well known for.
4: Even fictional characters are playing their part, including the likes of Mr. Bean, Peppa Pig and James Bond. That's the latest from Radio News Hub. I'm Tanita Sims.
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9: And now the latest from the Banbury FM News Centre. Two warrants have been carried out in Banbury as part of an investigation into the suspected importation and distribution of illegal drugs. Officers from Banbury's neighbourhood policing team worked alongside Northamptonshire Police and Trading Standards during the operation. One warrant was carried out at a commercial premises, whilst the second was executed at a residential address. Police say arrests have been made and a number of items have been seized. Further inquiries are now ongoing. Increasing the car parking fees in Chilwell District Council's car parks last year did not bring in the additional revenue anticipated by the council, leaving it with £100,000 less than expected. For Banbury FM, Adam has more.
10: Details of the shortfall are included in a finance monitoring report, which will be considered by the council's executive next week. The same report also highlights the council is now predicted to finish the year with an overspend of £436,000. That's a reversal of the positive cumulative underspend position predicted in June and represents a £711,000 deterioration in the council's finances. At the start of September, the council published a notice indicating its intention to further increase car parking charges, hiking the rate for the first hour by 20 pence and introducing a fee for overnight parking. Banbury FM has contacted the council, inviting them to comment on the situation.
9: A number of vehicles have been seized as part of an operation targeting those using our roads unlawfully. Banbury Neighbourhood Policing Team joined with the Forces Roads Policing Team, the Motor Insurers Bureau and partner agencies as part of Operation Scalis. This resulted in multiple vehicles being stopped with a number of traffic offence reports issued and drivers reported to court. The proactive operation also saw uninsured vehicles seized. A spokesperson for Thames Valley Police explained the wider context of the operation, noting that uninsured, unlicensed and criminally used vehicles often play a role in wider offending, including drug supply, antisocial behaviour and acquisitive crime. Two full closure orders have been secured at an address in Banbury Town Centre following reports of antisocial behaviour, suspected drug activity and ongoing disorder. Banbury Neighbourhood Policing Team worked with Chilwell District Council to gather evidence about the problems linked to the property and took the case to court. The orders mean the address has now been closed, disrupting the activity which had been causing concern among local residents. Police say residents had spoken to them about the property over a number of months. The neighbourhood team added that the closure orders are intended to protect the local community and improve the quality of life for people living and working nearby. Now, if you've got a local news story, please let us know. 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

Banbury FM for a Wednesday lunchtime. It's Mark with you, yes, halfway through the week, but we still have another Oldies Hour coming your way from 2 this afternoon. Number one's at 1 on the show as well a little bit later on, and in the meantime, more of your favourite music. See you.

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0: It's Banbury FM through your lunch break. My name's Mark Watson. Thanks for tuning in this afternoon. Don't forget, number one's at one on the way in about 30 minutes from now.
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1: The Cheers to Charlie Deddington Wine Festival returns this Saturday evening to the Windmill Centre in Deddington, inspired by and in the memory of Charlie Elvin, a much-loved member of the Deddington community and an enthusiastic wine expert. 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The Deddington Wine Festival begins at 7 o'clock this Saturday evening, and tickets are available by following the link on the events guide on our website.
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0: It's Banbury FM with your favourite Music 3 lunch break and number ones at one on the way. Four massive chart toppers on the way after you get the latest news update next.
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3: International paparazzi were seen looking into the grounds of Prince Archie and Princess Lilibet School have been branded extraordinarily reckless. Two young men with backpacks and using a white van are understood to have been spotted by private security and school staff walking the perimeter of the school and monitoring children. A spokesman for Harry and Meghan called the actions an extraordinary lack of judgment. Next, Andy Burnham has vowed to be honest about any shortfall in his plan to fund a national care service free at the point of use. He's promised to say where that money is coming from, leaving the door open to tax rises. Meanwhile, in her speech, the Health Secretary Yvette Cooper announced a new national pension scheme for care workers.
4: Care starts with people, with the unpaid carers, the overstretched care workers who care for us when we can no longer care for ourselves. So we will appoint a new champion for unpaid carers.
3: She also says the government will deliver the legally binding fair pay agreement for the sector announced during Sir Keir Starmer's premiership. Detectives investigating the Grenfell fire have passed files of evidence relating to 20 companies and 54 individuals to prosecutors. The blaze in June 2017 in North Kensington, West London, claimed the lives of 72 people and was found by a public inquiry to have been avoidable. The Crown Prosecution Service says charging decisions will be made before the 10th anniversary of the disaster. And in other news, fictional characters are attracting international students to the UK. Well, sort of.
5: Both fictional characters and real-life cultural icons were either a strong or a major influence on their decision to study in the UK. We had Harry Potter, we had Mr. Bean, James Bond, and even Peppa Pig were amongst those that were most often mentioned.
3: That's Catriona McCarthy, the British Council's Interim Director for Education. Their new survey finds that almost 4 in 5 international students considered British culture when deciding to study here. That's the latest from Radio News. I'm Tanita Sims.
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8: And now the latest from the Banbury FM News Centre. Two warrants have been carried out in Banbury as part of an investigation into the suspected importation and distribution of illegal drugs. Officers from Banbury's neighbourhood policing team worked alongside Northamptonshire Police and Trading Standards during the operation. One warrant was carried out at a commercial premises, whilst the second was executed at a residential address. Police say arrests have been made and a number of items have been seized. Further inquiries are now ongoing. Increasing the car parking fees in Chilwell District Council's car parks last year did not bring in the additional revenue anticipated by the council, leaving it with £100,000 less than expected. For Banbury FM, Adam has more.
9: Details of the shortfall are included in a finance monitoring report, which will be considered by the council's executive next week. The same report also highlights the council is now predicted to finish the year with an overspend of £436,000. That's a reversal of the positive underspend position predicted in June and represents a £711,000 deterioration in the council's finances. At the start of September, the council published a notice indicating its intention to further increase car parking charges, hiking the rate for the first hour by 20 pence and introducing a fee for overnight parking. Banbury FM has contacted the council, inviting them to comment on the situation.
8: A number of vehicles have been seized as part of an operation targeting those using our roads unlawfully. Banbury Neighbourhood Policing Team joined with the Forces Roads Policing Team, the Motor Insurers Bureau and partner agencies as part of Operation Scalis. This resulted in multiple vehicles being stopped with a number of traffic offence reports issued and drivers reported to court. The proactive operation also saw uninsured vehicles seized. A spokesperson for Thames Valley Police explained the wider context of the operation, noting that uninsured, unlicensed and criminally used vehicles often play a role in wider offending, including drug supply, antisocial behaviour and acquisitive crime. Two full closure orders have been secured at an address in Banbury Town Centre following reports of antisocial behaviour, suspected drug activity and ongoing disorder. Banbury Neighbourhood Policing Team worked with Chilwell District Council to gather evidence about the problems linked to the property and took the case to court. The orders mean the address has now been closed, disrupting the activity which had been causing concern among local residents. Police say residents had spoken to them about the property over a number of months. The neighbourhood team added that the closure orders are intended to protect the local community and improve the quality of life for people living and working nearby. Now, if you've got a local news story, please let us know. 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

so many great songs to play you this afternoon on Number Ones at One, which continues tomorrow lunchtime right here on Banbury FM. I'm Mark Watson. Stay there for more of your favourite music.

0: proud to be serving North Oxfordshire. It's Banbury FM. Afternoon, it's Mark with you. If you're on your lunch break, good to have you listening. Got some brilliant songs to play in just a second. And speaking of brilliant songs, the Oldies Hour is back from 2 this afternoon.
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0: afternoon. This is Banbury FM, where Ian Downes is back with you from 3 this afternoon. But first, though, a whole hour of amazing oldies from the 60s right the way through to the 90s is Banbury FM's Oldies Hour next.
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3: International paparazzi who were seen looking into the grounds of Prince Archie and Princess Lilibet's school have been branded extraordinarily reckless. That's what the Duke and Duchess of Sussex's spokesperson has said. They have been accused of an unacceptable intrusion into the privacy of children. Next, it's understood one of the five men arrested over a suspected terror plot near an RAF base called the police before they were arrested. The suspect reportedly called the police around an hour before a farmer said she called. She discovered three vans blocking a road near RAF Fairford in Gloucestershire. The five British nationals, all in their mid-20s, were subsequently arrested on suspicion of explosives, offences and terrorism. Andy Burnham has acknowledged he could go all the way and proposed rejoining the European Union. In his first Labour Party conference speech as leader, the Prime Minister said Brexit had done more harm than good. Meanwhile, during her speech, the Health Secretary Yvette Cooper has pledged to set up a new pension scheme for workers in the care sector.
4: We will publish a proper workforce plan for social care, with proper career pathways, training, development of specialist skills. We'll offer thousands more academy places to help young job seekers into good jobs.
3: She also set out plans to improve social care. Detectives investigating the Grenfell fire have passed files of evidence relating to 20 companies and 54 individuals to prosecutors. The blaze claimed the lives of 72 people and was found by a public inquiry to have been avoidable. And Mr. Bean, Peppa Pig and James Bond, they're just some of the names that's attracting international students to the UK.
5: Both public figures and created figures can both act as a sort of a cultural connection and introduction to the UK. They help make the country familiar.
3: That's Catriona McCarthy, the British Council's Interim Director for Education. Their new study finds that more than 4 in 5 international students consider British culture when deciding to study here. That's the latest from Radio News. I'm Tanita Sims.
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0: Thanks for choosing Banbury FM this afternoon. 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Speaking of which, stay right there for a brilliant memory from the 1990s next.
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0: That'll do it for the Oldies Hour this afternoon. Andy Green here for Thursday's Breakfast Show with another Oldies Hour tomorrow from 9. Have a great afternoon. Whatever you're doing, stay right there for Ian Downes on the way with more of your favourite music.
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5: More than 100 academics with links to the UK have contributed to projects funded by Chinese intelligence to develop technology to use for spying. The MI5 has warned the China General Technology Research Institute has very strong ties to China's intelligence service. Academics involved in projects funded by the body are strongly advised to review any current or future work with them. Next, international paparazzi who were seen looking into the grounds of Prince Archie and Princess Lilibet School have been branded extraordinarily reckless. Lisa Darvall has more.
6: Two young men with backpacks and using a white van are understood to have been spotted by private security and school staff walking the perimeter of the school and monitoring children. A spokesman for Harry and Meghan called the actions an extraordinary lack of judgment. They say there's a world of difference between legitimate media activity and photographers walking the perimeter of a school.
5: Andy Burnham has vowed to be honest about any shortfall in his plan to fund a National Care Service free at the point of use. He's promised to say where that money is coming from, leaving the door open to tax rises. Meanwhile, during her speech, the Health Secretary Yvette Cooper has pledged to set up a new pension scheme for workers in the care sector.
7: Just wrong that the people who work hardest to help others maintain dignity and respect too often get nothing back for retirement themselves. We will introduce the first ever national collective pension scheme.
5: Cooper also set out plans to improve social care. Former Manchester City manager Pep Guardiola says he is, always has been and always will be behind his club. It's after the club were found guilty of all charges related to breaches of Premier League financial rules between 2009-10 and 2017-18, but they are appealing the charges. And there's a heightened potential for wet, windy, stormy weather and flooding this autumn. With a third of people at a risk of flooding not aware of the threat, the Environment Agency is urging households to check their flood risk. That's the latest from Radio News. I'm Tanita Sims.
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9: Europe's new EES border controls are facing heavy criticism, with warnings that the disruption could cost EU destinations billions in UK holiday spending. That's according to travel firm Holiday Extras. Here's CEO Matthew Pack.
10: EES promised one EU border. It's created five. In theory, 29 countries require biometric checks, but 9 countries, including France and Italy, are exempt. Ireland and Cyprus don't check at all, and Greece exempts Brits. That's 5 new borders for our holidaymakers to navigate.
1: It's just after 3 o'clock on Wednesday afternoon. 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

Wednesday afternoon at Banbury FM. 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

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Hello, it's Ian Downes here. And as we sort of head forth into autumn, I can only urge you to stop exercising. It's not good for you. They say it is, but it isn't. Apparently now, according to scientists, too much exercise makes you mentally tired as well as physically tired. Why would you bother? Apparently, researchers found triathletes who stepped up their training routine were not only physically worn out, but had mental fatigue as well. Why would you do this to your body? Their decision-making ability was worse, as scientists found that they were less able to think rationally and avoid temptations. Brain scans showed they had less activity in the area of the brain that involved control, the prefrontal cortex, after exercise. Apparently, this is because the brain is essentially burnt out due to the mental effort exerted by trying to reach those exercise targets. Or you can do what I do, which is grab some crisps, an occasional bit of chocolate, and just sit in front of the telly.

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0: 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Hello, good afternoon. This is Ian Downes. Right, we approach the top of the hour, which means perhaps putting the kettle on, maybe some sort of comfort break. It definitely means that more of your favourite music is on the way very shortly. So please, please, please make sure you stay tuned to Banbury FM.
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8: International paparazzi who were seen looking into the grounds of Prince Archie and Princess Lilibet's school have been accused of an unacceptable intrusion into the privacy of children. Lisa Darville has more.
9: Two young men with backpacks and using a white van are understood to have been spotted by private security and school staff walking the perimeter of the school and monitoring children. A spokesman for Harry and Meghan called the actions an extraordinary lack of judgment. They say it was an irresponsible and ill-considered way to conduct themselves in the vicinity of a school.
8: MI5 says more than 100 UK-linked academics contribute to Chinese intelligence-funded research. The agency warns the work poses a national security risk and the academics involved may not have been aware of the source of funding. Andy Burnham has left the door open to stopping a planned fuel duty rise in the new year. But he says every possible measure is being considered to ease the cost of driving. The Prime Minister says it's not an overstatement to describe the situation as an energy crisis, with both prices at the pumps and electricity and gas bills increasing. Meanwhile, in her speech, the Health Secretary, Yvette Cooper, announced a new national pension scheme for care workers.
10: Care starts with people, with the unpaid carers, the overstretched care workers who care for us when we can no longer care for ourselves. So we will appoint a new champion for unpaid carers to make sure the voice of that hidden army is always heard in government.
8: The chair of English football's independent regulator says Manchester City's guilty verdict raises serious questions. The club were found guilty of all 115 charges related to breaches of Premier League financial rules. And 12 largely unseen paintings, including works by Vincent van Gogh, are being sold at auction. The collection is expected to fetch more than £300 million. That's the latest from Radio News Hub. I'm Grace McIntosh.
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13: And now the latest from the Banbury FM News Centre. Two warrants have been carried out in Banbury as part of an investigation into the suspected importation and distribution of illegal drugs. Officers from Banbury's neighbourhood policing team worked alongside Northamptonshire Police and Trading Standards during the operation. One warrant was carried out at a commercial premises, whilst the second was executed at a residential address. Police say arrests have been made and a number of items have been seized. Further inquiries are now ongoing. Increasing the car parking fees in Chilwell District Council's car parks last year did not bring in the additional revenue anticipated by the council, leaving it with £100,000 less than expected. For Banbury FM, Adam has more.
14: Details of the shortfall are included in a finance monitoring report, which will be considered by the council's executive next week. The same report also highlights the council is now predicted to finish the year with an overspend of £436,000. That's a reversal of the positive relative underspend position predicted in June and represents a £711,000 deterioration in the council's finances. At the start of September, the council published a notice indicating its intention to further increase car parking charges, hiking the rate for the first hour by 20 pence and introducing a fee for overnight parking. Banbury FM has contacted the council, inviting them to comment on the situation.
13: A number of vehicles have been seized as part of an operation targeting those using our roads unlawfully. Banbury Neighbourhood Policing Team joined with the Forces Roads Policing Team, the Motor Insurers Bureau and partner agencies as part of Operation Scalis. This resulted in multiple vehicles being stopped with a number of traffic offence reports issued and drivers reported to court. The proactive operation also saw uninsured vehicles seized. A spokesperson for Thames Valley Police explained the wider context of the operation, noting that uninsured, unlicensed and criminally used vehicles often play a role in wider offending, including drug supply, antisocial behaviour and acquisitive crime. Two full closure orders have been secured at an address in Banbury Town Centre following reports of antisocial behaviour, suspected drug activity and ongoing disorder. Banbury Neighbourhood Policing Team worked with Chilwell District Council to gather evidence about the problems linked to the property and took the case to court. The orders mean the address has now been closed, disrupting the activity which had been causing concern among local residents. Police say residents had spoken to them about the property over a number of months. The neighbourhood team added that the closure orders are intended to protect the local community and improve the quality of life for people living and working nearby. Now, if you've got a local news story, please let us know. Email news at banburyfm.com. Banbury FM News. First for the local news that matters to you.
7: It's just after 4 o'clock on Wednesday afternoon. 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
1: International paparazzi who were seen looking into the grounds of Prince Archie and Princess Lilibet's school have been accused of an unacceptable intrusion into the privacy of children. Lisa Darville has more.
2: Two young men with backpacks and using a white van are understood to have been spotted by private security and school staff walking the perimeter of the school and monitoring children. A spokesman for Harry and Meghan called the actions an extraordinary lack of judgment. They say it was an irresponsible and ill-considered way to conduct themselves in the vicinity of a school.
1: MI5 says more than 100 UK-linked academics contribute to Chinese and intelligence-funded research. The agency warns the work poses a national security risk. The chair of English football's independent regulator says Manchester City's guilty verdict raises serious questions. The club were found guilty of all 115 charges related to breaches of Premier League financial rules. That's the latest from Radio News Hub. I'm Grace McIntosh.
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It's the station that plays your favourite music. Hello, Ian Downes here, looking after your journey home. Don't know if you've seen this in the papers over the last couple of days. They have done a list of top dad jokes. So if you've ever listened to any of Andy Green's radio shows, then you might have heard some of these. Here we go. The top five dad jokes. I bought some shoes from a drug dealer. I didn't know what he laced them with, but I was tripping all day. At four, how do you make holy water? You boil the hell out of it. There you go. At number three, did you know the first French fries weren't actually cooked in France? They were cooked in Greece. At two, my wife is really mad at the fact that I have no sense of direction, so I pack my stuff and write. Right. Left. Anyway. And at number one, today my son asked, can I have a bookmark? And I burst into tears, 11 years old, and he still doesn't know my name is Brian. Oh, goodness me, you can feel the tumbleweed there, can't you? 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

0: The station that last North Oxfordshire, this is Banbury FM. Hello, it's Ian Downes getting you home for a Wednesday. And we continue in the next hour with an absolute anthem from the noughties. So stand by to turn your radios up loud. This is Banbury FM.
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6: International paparazzi who were seen looking into the grounds of Prince Archie and Princess Lilibet's school have been branded extraordinarily reckless. Lisa Darville has more.
7: Two young men with backpacks and using a white van are understood to have been spotted by private security and school staff walking the perimeter of the school and monitoring children. A spokesman for Harry and Meghan called the actions an extraordinary lack of judgment. They say there's a world of difference between legitimate media activity and photographers walking the perimeter of a school.
6: Sunderland College has paid tribute to three of its students who died when a car plunged into the River Weir. It happened yesterday afternoon. A 17-year-old boy managed to reach safety and has now been arrested in connection with the incident. In a statement on social media, the college described it as a heartbreaking loss for the college community and the wider city of Sunderland. Culture Secretary Lisa Nandy has warned of a violent indifference to harm suffered by women and children online. Speaking at the Labour Party conference in Liverpool, she backed tougher protections for under-16s.
8: We'll be the first in the world to introduce legislation to make it impossible for children to take, share or view nude images. We will be the first in the world to introduce a comprehensive social media ban for children.
6: Former Manchester City manager Pep Guardiola says he is, always has been and always will be behind his club. In a statement on X, he says they'll get through this together. It's after the club were found guilty of all charges related to breaches of Premier League financial rules over a 9-season period. They are appealing the charges. And the sun might be shining on you today, but we're being warned the good weather could be about to end. The Met Office's long-range outlook for the next 3 months shows double the usual chance of rain for autumn. That's the latest from Radio News Hub. I'm Grace McIntosh.
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10: Europe's new EES border controls are facing heavy criticism, with warnings that the disruption could cost EU destinations billions in UK holiday spending. That's according to travel firm Holiday Extras. Here's CEO Matthew Pack.
11: EES promised one EU border. It's created five. In theory, 29 countries require biometric checks, but 9 countries, including France and Italy, are exempt. Ireland and Cyprus don't check at all, and Greece exempts Brits. That's 5 new borders for our holidaymakers to navigate.
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12: And now the latest from the Banbury FM News Centre. Two warrants have been carried out in Banbury as part of an investigation into the suspected importation and distribution of illegal drugs. Officers from Banbury's neighbourhood policing team worked alongside Northamptonshire Police and Trading Standards during the operation. One warrant was carried out at a commercial premises, whilst the second was executed at a residential address. Police say arrests have been made and a number of items have been seized. Further inquiries are now ongoing. Increasing the car parking fees in Chilwell District Council's car parks last year did not bring in the additional revenue anticipated by the council, leaving it with £100,000 less than expected. For Banbury FM, Adam has more.
13: Details of the shortfall are included in a finance monitoring report, which will be considered by the council's executive next week. The same report also highlights the council is now predicted to finish the year with an overspend of £436,000. That's a reversal of the positive underspend position predicted in June and represents a £711,000 deterioration in the council's finances. At the start of September, the council published a notice indicating its intention to further increase car parking charges, hiking the rate for the first hour by 20 pence and introducing a fee for overnight parking. Banbury FM has contacted the council, inviting them to comment on the situation.
12: A number of vehicles have been seized as part of an operation targeting those using our roads unlawfully. Banbury Neighbourhood Policing Team joined with the Forces Roads Policing Team, the Motor Insurers Bureau and partner agencies as part of Operation Scalis. This resulted in multiple vehicles being stopped with a number of traffic offence reports issued and drivers reported to court. The proactive operation also saw uninsured vehicles seized. A spokesperson for Thames Valley Police explained the wider context of the operation, noting that uninsured, unlicensed and criminally used vehicles often play a role in wider offending, including drug supply, antisocial behaviour and acquisitive crime. Two full closure orders have been secured at an address in Banbury Town Centre following reports of antisocial behaviour, suspected drug activity and ongoing disorder. Banbury Neighbourhood Policing Team worked with Chilwell District Council to gather evidence about the problems linked to the property and took the case to court. The orders mean the address has now been closed, disrupting the activity which had been causing concern among local residents. Police say residents had spoken to them about the property over a number of months. The neighbourhood team added that the closure orders are intended to protect the local community and improve the quality of life for people living and working nearby. Now, if you've got a local news story, please let us know. Email news@banburyfm.com. 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
2: International paparazzi who were seen looking into the grounds of Prince Archie and Princess Lilibet's school have been branded extraordinarily reckless. Lisa Darville has more.
3: Two young men with backpacks and using a white van are understood to have been spotted by private security and school staff walking the perimeter of the school and monitoring children. A spokesman for Harry and Meghan called the actions an extraordinary lack of judgment. They say there's a world of difference between legitimate media activity and photographers walking the perimeter of a school.
2: Sunderland College has paid tribute to three of its students who died when a car plunged into the River Weir. It happened yesterday afternoon. A 17-year-old boy has been arrested in connection with the incident. And former Manchester City manager Pep Guardiola says he is, always has been and always will be behind his club. It's after they were found guilty of breaching Premier League rules. That's the latest from Radio News Hub. I'm Grace McIntosh.
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5: Europe's new EES border controls are facing heavy criticism, with warnings that the disruption could cost EU destinations billions in UK holiday spending. That's according to travel firm Holly Extras. 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
6: EES promised one EU border. 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

0: Good evening, Ian Downes here on the mighty Banbury FM. Thanks so much for spending some time with us today. More of your favourite music on the way very shortly indeed. First of all, let's check in with the latest from the world of entertainment.
1: Dolly Parton has addressed fans from beyond the grave for the opening of the new museum about her life. The country music superstar, who died last month at the age of 80, pre-recorded a video message welcoming visitors to the attraction in Nashville, Tennessee. The museum opened as planned, despite the death of the singer, who had been privately battling cancer. Next, Danny Dyer, James Norton and Cynthia Erivo have been named as the latest three hosts for upcoming episodes of the UK edition of Saturday Night Live. Rival star Dyer will front the comedy show on October 10th, while Happy Valley star Norton will host on October 17th, accompanied by The Streets. Wicked star Erivo will lead the show the following week on October 24th, in an episode which will feature music by rock band Blossoms. And Quavo has become a father as he confirmed the birth of his first child. The rapper gave fans a glimpse of his daughter in a short film tied to his upcoming album. He says it brings joy to him and it brings a new light.

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0: This is Banbury FM. Hello, good afternoon. Ian Downes here playing your favourite music. Speaking of which, a massive hit song from the noughties on the way very shortly as we continue to play North Oxfordshire, your favourite music, right here at Banbury FM.
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3: A British off-duty pilot reportedly helped save a fly Dubai passenger plane after an alleged cockpit attack. Liz Whittaker has more.
4: According to one of the passengers, the aircraft plunged from 33,000 to 17,000 feet in less than 2 minutes as passengers and crew restrained the attacker. The plane, bound for Tel Aviv, made an emergency landing in Saudi Arabia. Fly Dubai says everyone on board is safe and the incident is now under investigation.
3: The Prime Minister suggested it's possible the next Labour manifesto could include a referendum on whether to rejoin the EU. Andy Burnham says if public opinion is pointing towards backing re-entry, he could commit on holding a vote. Elsewhere, Lisa Nandy has called for tougher action to protect children and women online. The Culture Secretary accused those in power of violent indifference to online harms as she pledged new laws restricting children's access to nude images and a comprehensive social media offer for under-16s.
5: Shouldn't we be ashamed that decades of violent indifference has come to this? Having to remove our children from social media altogether because we cannot protect them from harm.
3: That was Miss Nandy speaking at the Labour Party conference in Liverpool earlier on its final day. International paparazzi who were seen looking into the grounds of Prince Archie and Princess Lilibet's school have been branded extraordinarily reckless. Two young men with backpacks and using a white van are understood to have been spotted by private security and school staff walking the perimeter of the school and monitoring children. And the chair of English football's independent regulator says Manchester City's guilty verdict raises serious issues. The comments from David Cogan comes after the club were found guilty of all 115 charges related to breaches of Premier League financial rules over a 9-season period. That's the latest from Radio News Hub. I'm Grace McIntosh.
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7: And now the latest from the Banbury FM News Centre. Two warrants have been carried out in Banbury as part of an investigation into the suspected importation and distribution of illegal drugs. Officers from Banbury's neighbourhood policing team worked alongside Northamptonshire Police and Trading Standards during the operation. One warrant was carried out at a commercial premises, whilst the second was executed at a residential address. Police say arrests have been made and a number of items have been seized. Further inquiries are now ongoing. Increasing the car parking fees in Chilwell District Council's car parks last year did not bring in the additional revenue anticipated by the council, leaving it with £100,000 less than expected. For Banbury FM, Adam has more.
8: Details of the shortfall are included in a finance monitoring report, which will be considered by the council's executive next week. The same report also highlights the council is now predicted to finish the year with an overspend of £436,000. That's a reversal of the positive underspend position predicted in June and represents a £711,000 deterioration in the council's finances. At the start of September, the council published a notice indicating its intention to further increase car parking charges, hiking the rate for the first hour by 20 pence and introducing a fee for overnight parking. Banbury FM has contacted the council, inviting them to comment on the situation.
7: A number of vehicles have been seized as part of an operation targeting those using our roads unlawfully. Banbury Neighbourhood Policing Team joined with the Forces Roads Policing Team, the Motor Insurers Bureau and partner agencies as part of Operation Scalis. This resulted in multiple vehicles being stopped with a number of traffic offence reports issued and drivers reported to court. The proactive operation also saw uninsured vehicles seized. A spokesperson for Thames Valley Police explained the wider context of the operation, noting that uninsured, unlicensed and criminally used vehicles often play a role in wider offending, including drug supply, antisocial behaviour and acquisitive crime. Two full closure orders have been secured at an address in Banbury Town Centre following reports of antisocial behaviour, suspected drug activity and ongoing disorder. Banbury Neighbourhood Policing Team worked with Chilwell District Council to gather evidence about the problems linked to the property and took the case to court. The orders mean the address has now been closed, disrupting the activity which had been causing concern among local residents. Police say residents had spoken to them about the property over a number of months. The neighbourhood team added that the closure orders are intended to protect the local community and improve the quality of life for people living and working nearby. Now, if you've got a local news story, please let us know. Email news@banburyfm.com. Banbury FM News. First for the local news that matters to you.
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2: A British off-duty pilot helped save a Fly Dubai passenger plane after an alleged cockpit attack. Liz Whittaker has more.
3: According to one of the passengers, the aircraft plunged from 33,000 to 17,000 feet in less than 2 minutes as passengers and crew restrained the attacker. The plane, bound for Tel Aviv, made an emergency landing in Saudi Arabia. Fly Dubai says everyone on board is safe and the incident is now under investigation.
2: The Prime Minister says it's possible the next Labour manifesto could include a referendum on whether to rejoin the EU. Andy Burnham says if public opinion is pointing towards backing re-entry, he could commit to holding a vote. The chair of English football's independent regulator says Manchester City's guilty verdict raises serious issues. The club are appealing the charges. And 12 largely unseen paintings, including works by Vincent van Gogh, are being sold at auction. The collection is expected to fetch more than £300 million. That's the latest from Radio News Hub. I'm Grace McIntosh.
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Hello, it's Ian Downs here. Thank you very much for your company. I am here every weekday afternoon between 3 and 7, just part of the stellar lineup that you can expect. And, of course, the home of Banbury FM Breakfast with Andy Green. He's here Monday through Friday between 6 and 9 with the perfect wake-up in North Oxfordshire. Fantastic music, fantastic local news and information. 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You know I-

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0: Good evening, you're listening to Banbury FM. Hello, this is Ian Downes on the station that loves North Oxfordshire. That was Wednesday's Journey Home. Thanks so much for your company and stand by for all oldies all evening.
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3: It was just another day. 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But then, just around the corner, came the unexpected. He'd let his speed creep a little too high as he approached a bend. And he was no longer driving at the right speed for the road. The scary thing is, he didn't even realize. Driving even a little too fast for the situation is a major cause of collisions, especially on country roads where you don't know what's around the corner. Think. 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
5: A Fly Dubai flight bound for Tel Aviv has made an emergency landing in Saudi Arabia after a pilot allegedly stabbed his colleague in the cockpit. Liz Whittaker has more.
6: According to a passenger, a British off-duty pilot helped regain control as the plane plunged thousands of feet. Video footage circulating on social media shows two men on the floor of the plane with bloody wounds. Fly Dubai says all passengers and crew are safe. The alleged attack has been arrested and an investigation is underway.
5: Three teenagers who died when a car drove into the River Weir in Sunderland on Tuesday have been named. 17-year-old Jackson Duke and Luke Etheridge and Zara Shaw, who were both 16, were all in the car when it plunged off a bridge into the water. A 17-year-old boy who was also in the car reached safety. He's under arrest. The Prime Minister suggested it's possible the next Labour manifesto could include a referendum on whether to rejoin the EU. Andy Burnham says if public opinion is pointing towards backing re-entry, he could commit to holding a vote. Elsewhere, Culture Secretary Lisa Nandy has warned of a violent indifference to harm suffered by women and children online. Speaking at the Labour Party conference in Liverpool, she backed tougher protections for under-16s.
7: We'll be the first in the world to introduce legislation to make it impossible for children to take, share or view nude images. We will be the first in the world to introduce a comprehensive social media ban for children.
5: MI5 says more than 100 UK-linked academics contribute to Chinese intelligence-funded research. The agency warns the work poses a national security risk. And plans to build an enormous £16.5 billion data centre in Scotland have been submitted. It's at the site of the former Chapel Cross nuclear plant. That's the latest from Radio News Hub. I'm Grace McIntosh.
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FM Wednesday evening, your favourite music. Actually, it's Wednesday evening. That means all oldies, all evening, which then means your favourite music from the 60s, 70s, 80s and 90s, all the way through till 10 o'clock this evening. Then Lauren will be here with The Late Show. Hope your Wednesday's fine. My name is Alex and good evening.

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0: 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It's Banbury FM with All Oldies All Evening. 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Maybe one of those decades is your favourite. Maybe the 70s is your favourite. If so, stay with Banbury FM because on the way, we're going to play a song from the year when the movie The Godfather had its world premiere, becoming a film classic, especially noted for the performances, of course, of Al Pacino and Marlon Brando. A song from that year next.
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9: Some breaking news this hour. Broadcaster Dame Esther Ranson has died at the age of 86. In a statement announcing her death, her family paid tribute to the most wonderful mother and cherished grandmother who will be remembered for her endless capacity for joy. Lisa Darville takes a look back at her life.
10: Born in 1940, Esther grew up in North London and went on to study English at Oxford, a bold path for a woman in post-war Britain. She found her true calling at the BBC, where she became a household name through That's Life, the long-running programme that mixed consumer journalism with heart and humour. In 1986, she founded Childline, the first national helpline for children in distress, a service that has helped millions.
9: Dame Esther Ranson was also one of the best-known faces of the campaign to legalise assisted dying and had shared her personal health issues as part of a last-ditch plea to MPs to change the law. In other news, a British off-duty pilot reportedly helped save a fly-by passenger plane after an alleged cockpit attack. The plane bound for Tel Aviv made an emergency landing in Saudi Arabia. Fly-by says everyone on board is safe, with the incident now under investigation. Andy Burnham says there are strong indications Iran played a part in a suspected terror plot near RAF Fairford. The Prime Minister insisted the UK is working closely with the US and other authorities. Lisa Nandy has called for tougher action to protect children and women online.
11: Shouldn't we be ashamed that decades of violent indifference has come to this? Having to remove our children from social media altogether.
9: That was the Culture Secretary speaking at the Labour Party conference earlier. And the chair of English football's independent regulator says Manchester City's guilty verdict raises serious issues. The club says they'll appeal the charges. That's the latest from Radio News Hub. I'm Grace McIntosh.
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I hope your day's gone well, and I'm hoping you're enjoying your favourite music that we're playing this evening. 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

0: You're with Banbury FM, all oldies, all evening with me, Alex. We're playing your favourite music from the 60s, 70s and 80s. The next song we're going to play will be taken from the decade when the creation of the Castle Shopping Centre arrived in Banbury.
1: If you see somebody showing any of the signs of a stroke, you don't have to think about it, you just dial 999. 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

0: Good evening, hello there, Banbury FM. This is Alex, supplying all oldies all evening. Your favourite music from the 60s through to the 90s. We're going back to a particular year. Next, it's the year when the Ford Escort Mark III was launched, a new front-wheel drive hatchback car, later becoming the most successful selling car. 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
4: Prime Minister Andy Burnham has paid tribute to Dame Esther Ranson, who's died at the age of 86. The broadcaster and campaigner was known for hosting shows such as That's Life and later went on to set up Childline, the helpline for children suffering abuse or neglect. In recent years, she became a prominent voice in the campaign to legalise assisted dying in England and Wales. Her daughter Rebecca Wilcox campaigned on her behalf.
5: Mum is behind this 110%. You can tell that I can't do maths. But she has supported this campaign from the get-go. She believes in choice at the end of our lives. She believes in compassion and kindness. She has campaigned for that in various forms. She's campaigned for that for children. She's campaigned for that old people. Now, this campaign is about the end of our lives.
4: Her death was announced by her family, who paid tribute to the most wonderful mother and cherished grandmother, who will be remembered for her endless capacity for joy. In other news, a British off-duty pilot reportedly helped save a Fly Dubai passenger plane after an alleged cockpit attack. The plane, bound for Tel Aviv, made an emergency landing in Saudi Arabia. Fly Dubai says everyone on board is safe, with the incident now under investigation. Three teenagers who died after a car plunged into the River Weir in Sunderland have been named as 17-year-old Jackson Duke and 16-year-olds Luke Etheridge and Zara Shaw. A fourth teenager reached safety and has been arrested. Culture Secretary Lisa Nandy has warned of a violent indifference to harm suffered by women and children online. Speaking at the Labour Party conference in Liverpool, she backed tougher protections for under-16s.
6: We'll be the first in the world to introduce legislation to make it impossible for children to take, share or view nude images.
4: And plans to build a £16.5 billion data centre in Scotland have been submitted. It's on the site of the former Chapel Cross nuclear plant. That's the latest from Radio News Hub. I'm Grace McIntosh.
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0: Gold is all evening. It's Banbury FM. Hope you're well. Hope your evening's gone fine. We're here every Monday to Friday from 7 playing all oldies all evening. What does that mean?
1: Well, it means your favourite music from the 60s, the 70s, the 80s and the 90s.
0: 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My

0: 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Maybe you thought the 80s were awesome, or maybe you parted very hard in the 90s. I'm going to be playing more from those aforementioned decades in a few moments' time. 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

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My name's Alex Grout. It's great to be here playing all oldies all evening. That's what we're doing this evening. Your favourite music from the 60s through to the 90s. We've got four decades to choose from and a whole library of your favourite music to get through. So I'm going to just get on with it. Carry on playing your favourite music from the 60s, 70s, 80s and 90s. 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

0: Paul Hicks here with Your Late Show. Thank you so much for listening to All Oldies all evening. My name is Alex Grout, signing off. The Late Show with Paul Hicks on the way, and he's got Late Night Love from 11:30. After the headlines for 10.
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3: Broadcaster Dame Esther Ranson has died at the age of 86. In a statement announcing her death, her family paid tribute to the most wonderful mother and cherished grandmother, who will be remembered for her endless capacity for joy. Lisa Darville takes a look back at her life.
4: Born in 1940, Esther grew up in North London and went on to study English at Oxford, a bold path for a woman in post-war Britain. She found her true calling at the BBC, where she became a household name through That's Life, the long-running programme that mixed consumer journalism with heart and humour. In 1986, she founded Childline, the first national helpline for children in distress, a service that has helped millions.
3: In recent years, Dame Esther Ranson was one of the best-known faces in the campaign to legalise assisted dying in England and Wales. In other news, Andy Burnham says there are strong indications Iran played a part in a suspected terror plot near RAF Fairford. The Prime Minister insisted the UK is working closely with the US and other authorities. Conservative Party leader Kemi Badenoch reacts to the PM's comments.
5: These are extremely concerning developments. I have been very vocal about how I believe that we need to focus more on national security.
3: A British off-duty pilot reportedly helped save a fly-Dubai passenger plane after an alleged cockpit attack. The plane bound for Tel Aviv made an emergency landing in Saudi Arabia. The airline says passengers have now landed safely in Israel on a repatriated flight. The incident is now under investigation. And the chair of English football's independent regulator says Manchester City's guilty verdict raises serious issues. The comments from David Cogan comes after the club were found guilty of all 115 charges related to breaches of Premier League financial rules. That's the latest from Radio News Hub. I'm Grace McIntosh.
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Papa Don't Preach, Madonna here on Banbury FM. I'll tell you what, Alex Grout had a great selection of music, didn't he? A bit of Bee Gees, a bit of Billy Idol as well, Hot in the City. It has actually been hot the last couple of days, hasn't it? But an awful lot cooler tonight. Right, Paul with you here on Banbury FM until 1 o'clock tomorrow morning. Loads of good music on the way, including this 82 Chevy. This is Dasher.

0: Patient Zero. It's like a character from The Prisoner, isn't it? Do you remember The Prisoner back in the 60s? That really weird sci-fi program. That is Taylor Swift. I don't know how we even went down that road. This is Taylor Swift here on Banbury FM. We are just 13 days away now from the Banbury Fair. That is coming very, very soon. Something coming even sooner is Olivia Rodrigo and Level 42, Something About You, plays next on Banbury FM.
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found this weird story today. I really wanted it to be true, but alas, I can't find any evidence that it is actually true. But it's on Facebook. It was Jules Holland being given a police caution after being discovered camping on a Milton Keynes roundabout whilst filming himself explaining how to remain undetected. A passerby said that she thought she was hallucinating at first, hearing this loud presentation style in the middle of a roundabout. Yeah, you would, you know. Oh, can I hear Jules Holland? Really? I think I need to lie down. Officers found him calm and pleased with the quality of the location, explaining that the traffic had provided a very interesting rhythm and he was considering recording a boogie-woogie over it. Who writes this stuff, apparently? Very sad, but it is not true. We cannot find any evidence that is true, but I really wanted it to be true.

0: Poker Face from Lady Gaga here on The Late Show, Banbury FM. It is Wednesday evening. As tradition, we kick off the next hour with a track which begins with these lyrics. What track are we playing today out of the news at 11 o'clock? So the lyrics start, how about a round of applause? Standing ovation. You look so dumb right now. Standing outside my house, trying to apologise. Please, cut it out. What lyrics are they from? Find out of the news at 11 o'clock. And that's next, right here on Banbury FM.
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3: Prime Minister Andy Burnham has paid tribute to Dame Esther Ranson, who's died at the age of 86. The broadcaster and campaigner was known for hosting shows such as That's Life and later went on to set up Childline, the helpline for children suffering abuse or neglect. In recent years, she became a prominent voice in the campaign to legalise assisted dying in England and Wales. Her daughter Rebecca Wilcox campaigned on her behalf.
4: Mum is watching this today. Mum is behind this 110%. You can tell that I can't do maths. But she has supported this campaign from the get-go. She believes in choice at the end of our lives. She believes in compassion and kindness. She has campaigned for that in various forms. She's campaigned for that for children. She's campaigned for that old people. Now, this campaign is about the end of our lives.
3: Her death was announced by her family, who paid tribute to the most wonderful mother and cherished grandmother, who will be remembered for her endless capacity for joy. A British off-duty pilot reportedly helped save a Fly Dubai passenger plane after an alleged cockpit attack. The plane bound for Tel Aviv made an emergency landing in Saudi Arabia. The airline says passengers have now landed safely in Israel on a repatriated flight. The incident is now under investigation. Andy Burnham says there are strong indications Iran played a part in a suspected terror plot near RAF Fairford. Five British nationals, all in their mid-20s, were arrested on suspicion of terrorism offences before being later bailed. Conservative Party leader Kemi Badenoch reacts to the PM's comments.
5: I'm particularly concerned because just a few days ago, our foreign secretary was shaking hands with the Iranian foreign minister. Meanwhile, Iran is planning attacks on our country.
3: And plans to build a £16.5 billion data centre in Scotland have been submitted. It's on the site of the former Chapel Cross nuclear plant. That's the latest from Radio News Hub. I'm Grace McIntosh.
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2: It's just after 11 o'clock on Wednesday evening. And here comes another hour of your favourite music. Your favourite music. 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

Out of Touch, Daryl Hall and John Oates playing here on Banbury FM. So, London Marathon, that is taking place next year across 2 days. So the way it's going to work, the masses are on both days, the Saturday and the Sunday. That just leaves the elites. But there's three sets of elites, so how could you split three across 2 days? So you've got the males, you've got the females, and then you've got the wheelchair. So how is it going to work? Well, they've worked it out now, and it's a very difficult algorithm to work out. They used rock, paper, scissors. Yes, rock, paper, scissors was decided. I don't know who won and who lost. But anyway, rock, paper, scissors was decided in who or how the elites were going to work. So, on the Saturday, it is the males and the wheelchairs. And then on Sunday, it is the female elite. So, the masses on both days with the males and the wheelchairs. And then on the Sunday, we've got the masses and we have the female elite. That is how it's going to work. But it's only for 1 year, isn't it? They're only doing it for 1 year. There's a record. 100,000 people are going to take part, estimating 150 million raised for charitable causes. You would have thought 100,000 participants, it would have been much easier to get in this year. Still didn't make it in. Not that I'm bitter or anything at all. Late Night Love. Getting back to business. Late Night Love, that is along in 15 minutes' time. First of all, though, this is Pink.

0: as well, and Lionel Richie. 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

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This is Banbury FM Wednesday evening's Late Night Love, and this always reminds me of Only Fools and Horses. It's Simply Red, Holding Back the Years.

0: Miss You Nights from Cliff Richard. Well, that is it for Late Night Love. We'll do it all again tomorrow evening here on Banbury FM. After the news at midnight, we're getting the Cadillac out of the garage. We're heading down the M40 and we're midnight cruising. It's next.
1: There are two types of drive you can have on the motorway. One that feels like this. Or one that feels... like this. The difference is just a few little changes, like giving more space to the car in front or not hogging the middle lane. Because being a little more considerate on the road actually reduces congestion and collisions, which transforms everyone's journey. So we all feel a little less and a lot more. National Highways.
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3: Broadcaster Dame Esther Ranson has died at the age of 86. In a statement announcing her death, her family paid tribute to the most wonderful mother and cherished grandmother, who will be remembered for her endless capacity for joy. Lisa Darville takes a look back at her life.
4: Born in 1940, Esther grew up in North London and went on to study English at Oxford, a bold path for a woman in post-war Britain. She found her true calling at the BBC, where she became a household name through That's Life, the long-running programme that mixed consumer journalism with heart and humour. In 1986, she founded Childline, the first national helpline for children in distress, a service that has helped millions.
3: In recent years, Dame Esther Ranson was one of the best-known faces in the campaign to legalise assisted dying in England and Wales. In other news, Andy Burnham says there are strong indications Iran played a part in a suspected terror plot near RAF Fairford. The Prime Minister insisted the UK is working closely with the US and other authorities. Conservative Party leader Kemi Badenoch reacts to the PM's comments.
5: These are extremely concerning developments. I have been very vocal about how I believe that we need to focus more on national security.
3: A British off-duty pilot reportedly helped save a Fly Dubai passenger plane after an alleged cockpit attack. The plane bound for Tel Aviv made an emergency landing in Saudi Arabia. The airline says passengers have now landed safely in Israel on a repatriated flight. The incident is now under investigation. And the chair of English football's independent regulator says Manchester City's guilty verdict raises serious issues. The comments from David Cogan comes after the club were found guilty of all 115 charges related to breaches of Premier League financial rules. That's the latest from Radio News Hub. I'm Grace McIntosh.
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10: Once

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And that's when you got some. Yeah. 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

Whole Lot of Shaking. Jerry Lee Lewis playing here on Banbury FM on Thursday, the 1st of October. Pinch Punch, first day of the month. We're in the midst of midnight cruising with Elvis Presley. Well,

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3: 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And now I'm back to let you know I can really shake 'em down.

0: Buddy Holly. And with that, we put the Cadillac back in the garage. Midnight Cruising returns tomorrow evening here on Banbury FM. 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

0: Sabrina Carpenter. This is Banbury FM. Just 12 days now until the Banbury Fair. That is coming around really quick, isn't it? 12 days, the fair will arrive in the centre of Banbury. Back to tonight, or back to this morning, should I say. One Direction on the way, and Michael Jackson plays next.
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20 to 1 here on Banbury FM. Now, 59% of foreign students that come over to the UK. So they're coming over to the UK to study because of Peppa Pig and Mr. Bean. I don't know. I have no idea why. I still cannot work out the connection. But yeah, 59% of people, of students that come over to the UK say that they are coming over to British universities because of Peppa Pig and Mr. Bean. Muddy puddles and student loans, that just sums up the UK, doesn't it, really?

0: Train Drive-By. And with that, that is no more for The Late Show. We will do it all again later on this evening from 10 o'clock. Plenty of music to keep you going through the night, including Eric Carmen. We've got some Demon Hunters, K-pop Demon Hunters on the way as well. Lady Antebellum and Gloria Gaynor, plus Ariana Grande kicks things off, along with En Vogue after the latest news at 1 o'clock. Don't forget Andy back on your radio from 6 this morning, and I'll catch you back here tonight from 10. Your favourite music,
1: Bandwidth. You probably think you're pretty good at multitasking behind the wheel. 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
3: Tributes have been paid to the broadcaster and campaigner Dame Esther Ranson after her death at the age of 86. Grace McIntosh is here with more.
4: The 86-year-old died surrounded by loved ones at her home in the New Forest on Wednesday. The broadcaster became a household name, hosting That's Life for 21 years before founding the children's charity Childline and later the Silver Line, supporting older people facing loneliness. In later life, she became a prominent campaigner for assisted dying after being diagnosed with terminal cancer. Her family described her as their sunshine and praised her endless capacity for joy. The NSPCC called her a unique and truly remarkable woman, saying she leaves an extraordinary legacy, while Prime Minister Andy Burnham said she changed countless lives and gave a voice to people who often went unheard.
3: The Prime Minister said there are